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Colorado. I'm the man to get your hands in the air. And right now, you know who you're rocking with. Carolina style, DJ Skills. 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
7: 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Hughley. 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
2: I'm attorney Brian Ritchie. The truth is, a lot of injury cases are won or lost on the small details. 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
5: Hey, yo, this is D.L. 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

What up, this your boy Rick Smiley. 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
5: 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Listen when black women say something is wrong. 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
4: Language was too graphic, and then some people would be offended. So they changed the words. So here it is. Right now, right here, we are victims of attack by some we know, but many more nameless and faceless people living in the shadows. The first defense of both sides is usually to act as if it never happened. Then, the perpetrators start disagreeing with each other about the particulars of the attack, sometimes calling it victimless. The time is now to bring the attack to a halt. We must stand up and use our vote this November to declare that we are no longer going to allow ourselves to be victims. We must be heard. You must vote this November in order to stop the assault on us, because the reality is we are the ones who are battered and bruised.
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1: 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Matter of fact, let me take you back. How it started. She said she liked the Cosbys, but she's living single. But
2: in America, pregnancy and childbirth should not be more dangerous because you are a black woman. 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We can change that. Listen when black women say something is wrong. Take their symptoms seriously, know the warning signs, and demand a healthcare system where every black mother has the opportunity to survive, recover, and thrive.
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0: It is the D.L. Hughley Show. All in our places with bright, shining faces.
1: Yeah.
0: When last we met, Andy B was dreaming about me. We can't let you tell you what it was about because it was a spoiler surprise. But, we got a great show lineup for you. We're going to start things off with What's Trending, and that's right after Rihanna on the D.L. Hughley Show. We can

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1: Happy birthday again to Dr. Opal Lee, celebrating her 100th birthday.
2: Yes, here.
1: With a groundbreaking ceremony for the National Juneteenth Museum. It's in Fort Worth, the historic South Side. So the museum is a tribute to her advocacy for Juneteenth. It's aiming to educate and preserve history and promote community development.
2: Wow.
3: Observed.
2: Okay.
1: Yes. So the museum is supported by the city of Fort Worth, and it's going to focus on the Juneteenth history, the issues like education, entrepreneurships, and it hopes to become a cultural and economic hub.
2: Yeah, okay.
3: So let's support it. Let's all get out there.
1: Excited about that.
3: Check it out.
1: And Michelle Obama is in town for the celebration. Those tickets were a gazillion dollars. And the woman who survived the lethal injections.
3: The botched lethal injections.
1: Yes, Krista Pike. She is now conscious.
2: Why?
1: Speaking. Yeah, after surviving that, now her attorney.
2: Well, they saved her life and put on a ventilator. I thought y'all was trying to kill her, and now
1: they
2: just
1: now let you her go. Bring, huh?
2: Come on, I don't get it. I mean, I'm not saying it one way. Come on, it just don't make sense.
3: So, at least it was a good sleep drug.
1: Her attorneys are saying that she's still in the hospital in Nashville and she's receiving critical care. She was given those two doses, and her prognosis remains unclear. So she may.
2: Wait a minute, her lawyers. What's she gonna do? Y'all was. What you gonna do? She gonna sue for bringing her back to life, and then never mind.
1: Are they still going to?
2: I don't know.
3: Well, either way, that's double jeopardy for your ass. I mean, they tried to kill her twice.
1: Yeah. Also trending, Jamie Foxx said you will not see him sitting down with Shannon Sharp on Club Shay Shay anytime soon. He says that the show seems like the kind of place where you can get in trouble.
2: Yeah.
1: And he don't want no trouble.
2: Yeah.
1: And he also just want to remind us his new comedy special, Take Care of Yourself, is going to premiere today on Hulu.
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1: Well, and go viral.
3: He's literally taking care of himself. 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Ready to go.
1: Yeah. Well, that's what's trending.
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11: You know what? It was amazing. 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I don't want a co-sign. And we were actually able to get them done without a co-sign. Can you believe it?
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11: I try my best to make it happen because I got kids and I would want somebody to help mine out. 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And sometimes they make a bigger headache than they ever could imagine because they just don't know. So if you're not in the market, but you know someone that is, you got to share my number and information so we can help as many people together as we can.
10: And thank you for looking out for our young people and helping them make the right decisions.
11: Anytime.
10: So give her a call at 919-ASK-KIRA. That's 919-275-5372. So if you're in the market for a vehicle, call Cousin Kira and tell her that Melissa sent ya.
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0: So welcome back to Millington Man, Jamal Kingsley. He's playing Juan Boy Jeopardy. Hey, Millington Man, how are you?
1: Hello, my brothers and sisters.
0: Well, you're nice about that, though.
1: This is Jamal Kingsley, the Millington Man, here to play One Voyage Jeopardy. This is where we read lyrics from artists from the One Voyage crews, and we will have people guess which artist it is. Today's contestants, of course, our beloved Jasmine Sanders.
2: Yeah.
3: Winner, winner, winner.
1: And our guest contestant, straight from the Congo. Morba, welcome to the show.
4: Glad to be here.
1: I will get
0: hurry up before immigration runs in. We ain't got time for this.
5: Ungawa.
1: Go to ob2026.com and you'll get a list of the artists that perform. So when I ask you these questions, it might help you out. The first lyrics, Jasmine, are you ready?
3: I think so.
1: Here we go. Walked in this place, surprised to see a big girl getting busy, just rocking to the go-go beat.
3: Yeah, I know it.
1: Who is it?
3: EU.
1: Congratulations.
0: Who was it?
3: EU.
0: I could have done that last week. You didn't have no easy ass questions like that. Damn, all that.
1: Morba, yeah. Are you ready?
4: Here are
1: your lyrics. That's why I keep hitting them with this grammar, letting N-words know that I'm the real Mama Jamma. Straight to the head, like a chronic sack. I passed the mic, and yo, I passed it back.
3: Come on, you know that.
4: I don't. Oh, God.
0: Now say it in Congolese. Now do the...
4: No, I'm...
1: It's the brat, Funktify.
6: That's why I keep hitting them with this grammar, letting all y'all know that I'm the real Mama Jamma. Straight to the head like a chronic sack. I passed the mic, took a breath, and yo, I passed it back.
0: Oh, yeah.
1: All right, last one.
0: Funktify. Yeah.
1: All right, this is the last one. It should be easy. Whoever knows it, jump in. There were many others after you. Quite a few one-night stands. Some of their names I can't remember.
0: Is that Dave Hollister?
1: Congratulations!
4: Ding, ding, ding, ding, ding, ding, ding.

0: 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Book your cabin now, my brother.
1: It's the D.L. 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
7: 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So if you're in the market for a vehicle, call Cousin Kira and tell her that Melissa sent ya.
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0: Spirit Airlines is in advanced talks to secure a loan of as much as $500 million from the Trump administration. And the government's stake in Spirit could ultimately climb to 90%.
1: Mm-hmm. That's socialism. They own companies. Mm-hmm.
0: You got it. And since we're talking
1: Spirit
0: about
1: planes
0: Trump,
1: don't have enough gas to go past Detroit, so I was on a plane one time on Spirit, and they were like, is there a doctor on the plane? They're like, this is Spirit Airlines. You know ain't no doctor.
0: If someone is really trying to get you, wouldn't you be concerned?
2: Yeah, the one thing I wouldn't do is fall asleep in a meeting. I
0: wouldn't
2: that.
0: Fall asleep in a meeting.
3: Did you see Stephen Miller use his pregnant wife as a shield?
0: Yeah, I sure did see that.
2: Did you see Stephen Miller's wife talking about that progressives are ugly? I'm like, have you seen your father?
0: Uh-oh.
2: Have you seen your father and your husband?
0: Yeah.
2: You don't be mad at us because you having sex with Gargamel. We don't.

0: It is time for our feature, Welcome to the Stage. We spotlight some of the funniest comedians, some you know and some you don't. Welcome to the stage. It is Vanessa Mitchell.
1: I don't get super into politics, but I will say this. This is my political stance. Clap if you still got somebody in your family that's 80 and they alive. Okay. Would you vote for them for president of the United States of America? And that's it. That's it. That's all I got. That's all I got. My mama 82. I don't let her touch the remote control. She be pushing all the buttons at once. Lock your TV up. Take you 3 weeks to put the TV back on three.
0: More of the DL Hughley Show. This is coming up. Y'all hang on.
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10: 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So, Kira, you're back. 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
11: 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I don't want a cosign. And we were actually able to get them done without a cosign. Can you believe it?
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11: I try my best to make it happen because I got kids, and I would want somebody to help mine out, and I'm going to treat them like, just like you said, like family. 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And sometimes they make a bigger headache than they ever could imagine because they just don't know. 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
11: Anytime.
10: So give her a call at 919-ASK-KIRA. That's 919-275-5372. So if you're in the market for a vehicle, call Cousin Kira and tell her that Melissa sent ya.
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0: out. It's time to listen to Alibo, the streaming hack warrior.
1: Hamne salam nienani. Ola me se. Hamne, hamne, ham. Uh oh. Diel, my home brother.
0: What's that, Alibo?
1: You know what I'm hearing.
0: What?
1: People are saying the A in the I, artificial intelligence, will take over the country. You know where I am from? The A in the I stands for African intelligence. And yes, the A in the I part is already bad. But wait till the A in the I in my country is joined by E-O and U. And sometimes the Y. Uh-oh. That's A-E-I-O-U. And sometimes the Y together. Uh-oh.
0: What did it mean?
1: That's not just a robot. That's all the vowels in one room. That's a robot who will destroy you and give you the side eye. I'm serious. That is when it starts to get crazy. Crazy, like Thanksgiving when two uncles that don't like each other and one of them keep passing the guy. It's like the family group chat at 2 a.m. Like a cookout where the potato salad has a secret and nobody tells you what it is. It's a vowel reunion, DL, my home brother, and no one is safe. I'm serious. Today's movie has nothing to do with A and I, but the characters will be using it. The show is A Different World, starring Meili Dejoimun. Exactly 39 of years after the original, it's a 10-episode single-camera follow-up about Deborah Duane, Duane and Wheatley's youngest, who gets bounced from NYU and must do freshman year at her parents' HBCU, where she must escape their shadow and build her own legacy. And the best thing about this new show is most of the cast from the original are back. They are all older and a little bit fat, but still very funny. I'm serious. The new students are engaging, funny. This show is like a reunion with good jokes, legacy kids, first-gen kids, a Guyana-Nigerian fashion guy, a church girl rewriting the rules, and parents who used to be the plot, now running the school.
0: Oh.
1: If you love the old show, you'll like this one. If it's new for you, it's a fun watch. It's warm, it's messy, and a little too close to the nose about building your own legacy. I like it, and you would too. And if you come for the glasses, they better flip. I'm serious. I give this show 3.5 handbags. And if you like A&I, you will love my new A&I, Alibo Intelligence. Yes, it speaks 2,000 languages. It's smarter than your chat box and ruder too. Uh-oh. Alibo AI has hooked up with Siri and Alexa. You don't ask it questions, it gives you the information you need to have. Alibo Intelligence. Intelligence that doesn't need humans to exist. I'm serious. This is Alibo, your hacking warrior, with the Stream Hacking Movie Review. Hamne salam nienane. 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Hamne, hamne.
2: 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It's the D.L. 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
7: 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That's 919-275-5372. So if you're in the market for a vehicle, call Cousin Kira and tell her that Melissa sent ya.
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and how it is ravaging our streets, but it seems to be from one particular prison. There are a number of experts that constantly barrage us with what's going on with the inner city communities, the urban communities, black on black crime, and what effect rap music has on crime. We never have conversations about crime's other implications. I don't know what happened at Cornell, but I do know this, that one of the most dangerous places for women to be is in the presence of young men on college campuses. They say as many as 30-some percent of women on college campuses have reported either an attempted sexual assault or an actual one. Why is it that we will hear ad nauseum when people talk about the rap culture, they never talk about the rape culture? It's really pervasive in these Ivy League schools. There are people who we've talked about who played football who are now being accused of sexual assault. We have a Supreme Court justice who's been accused of sexual assault. We have a president that is an adjudicated rapist. We have a senator who was light on a pedophile. Now it's coming to light that he gave deferential treatment to 10 young students accused of rape. It used to be a time when rape and pedophilia were disqualifiers for higher offices. We have a young man in Stanford that raped someone in front of someone, and the judge did not want to ruin his future. Now, we are quick to protect our girls from being in the bathroom with a transgender, but you know what's more dangerous than being in a bathroom with a transgender? Being in the dorm room with a young frat boy. A person in a dress ain't got a damn thing with somebody with a toga on. And it can only happen if people look the other way. It can only happen if people decided it should. We have no problem talking about the problems and the ills of society when it's from a different perspective. You tell us about how you want your women safe from illegal immigrants, or how you want them

0: people, what is plaguing our children. We need a more well-rounded one. There is a way that we look at things. I think, like, Kavanaugh should have never been able to be. Just the allegations should have prevented him. I think if you've ever been accused of rape, you damn sure shouldn't have a job where you get to wear a robe. He should have to wear pants, at least. They will tell us ad nauseum the problem with immigrants, the problem with black community, the problem with rap music. It's pervasive everywhere, but you do not want to have those conversations. That's why it keeps happening. The majority of white people in this country voted for a man who's an adjudicated rapist. You voted for a man that said he will grab women by the... So if you vote for a dude who'll do that, you can't be shocked when your sons take it later on. And how little attention it gets. They're raping people at Cornell, and they're selling drugs at Penn State. Don't say a damn thing to me about an HBCU. That's a little note from the GED section.
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7: If you're in the market for a vehicle, you know who to call. 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So how have things been going?
8: 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I don't want a cosign. And we were actually able to get them done without a cosign. 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
8: 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And sometimes they make a bigger headache than they ever could imagine because they just don't know. 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
7: 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That's 919-275-5372. So if you're in the market for a vehicle, call Cousin Kira and tell her that Melissa sent ya.
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0: So earlier this week, we talked about a woman that tells the story of her adult son moving back in along with his wife. Take a listen.
1: Your 29-year-old son and his 27-year-old girlfriend comes to you and your husband and asks y'all, could they come and stay at the house with y'all? They paid $3,700 a month in rent. And they've been doing this for the last 3 years, but now they need a little break and they needed to downsize in their payment. So they're going to be looking for something different, so they didn't want to renew their lease. So you and your husband talked about it, and y'all came back and said, that's fine. How long are y'all planning to stay? Your son and his girlfriend responds, it should be no more than a year. So y'all said, okay, cool. For the first month, y'all don't have to pay anything because y'all might be out of here within the first month. But after that, y'all have to pay $600 a month. You have to contribute $600 a month towards the household bills. So the girlfriend says, what's the purpose of coming home if you have to pay your parents' rent? You respond by saying, you can go live with your mother. She says, my mother doesn't have a house. And you said, exactly. But you got to pay for where you lay. And y'all are grown. Y'all are not children anymore.
0: Now, if your adult kids live with you, do you think they should pay? Should they pay rent? Or is this just part of parenthood?
2: No, they should get the hell out. They should get the hell out.
3: Yes, don't ask, Skip. Here we go.
4: Oh, here we go, Skip.
0: You know we had a lot of calls this week. So we're going to get to it right after Leon Thomas on the D.L. Hughley Show.

0: out there earlier this week. A woman tells a story about her son moving back home with his adult wife. Take a listen.
1: Your 29-year-old son and his 27-year-old girlfriend comes to you and your husband and asks y'all, could they come and stay at the house with y'all? So you and your husband talked about it, and y'all came back and said, that's fine. How long are y'all planning to stay? Your son and his girlfriend responds, it should be no more than a year. So y'all said, okay, cool. For the first month, y'all don't have to pay anything because y'all might be out of here within the first month. But after that, y'all have to pay $600 a month. You have to contribute $600 a month towards the household bills. So the girlfriend says, what's the purpose of coming home if you have to pay your parents' rent? You respond by saying, you can go live with your mother. She says, my mother doesn't have a house. And you said, exactly. But you got to pay for where you lay. And y'all are grown. Y'all are not children anymore.
0: Do you think she had a point? Should they pay rent, or is that just part of parenting and going right to the phone?
2: Yes, I just feel like as an adult and being a couple adult moving into someone else's home, you have to be prepared to help contribute to the household. You got to be. Like, you freeloading.
3: If it was my kids, they would definitely be paying. Because parenting, like DL said, we already did that part. They are adults now. It's their time to pay. Be adults.
4: I'm going to have to go all the way back on this one. I recall that Adam was given a house, a job, before he got Eve, right? So if it was good for Adam, it should probably be good for my child too, my son especially. Now, had he worked and gotten a house and had a job, he might have made a better selection than a woman who could appreciate those things and therefore would understand that there is no free ticket in this life. Now, you want to come home and live up on me and my man? I did the right things. He did the right things. The answer simply is no.
5: Man ain't gonna pay rent. You gotta pay where you lay. Because bottom line is, not only is my light bill going up, my water bill going up, my gas bill going up, because of two extra individuals, everything is going up. My food, whatever. Because they're going to be using these amenities. So, yeah, you got to pay where you lay. If my 17-year-old grandson, who has a job, pays me for the room that he's staying in, what makes you think a grown, whole-ass man and woman going to have to do? Yeah, they're going to pay. Definitely going to pay. The lady said, maybe the first month, I'm going to cut you some slack. But after that, you have to contribute to this household utilities, and $600 a month for two people is not a bad thing at all. And if she's so salty about having to move home, tell her to call her mama up and get a house. So, but yeah, they don't have to pay, period.
6: I have a 26-year-old daughter who moved back home for a college, so that's fine. But if she's to come back home with a husband, absolutely not. I would not let them two grown adults live in my house rent-free, and y'all a couple. No, absolutely not.
7: I say absolutely they should have to pay rent. I have two adult daughters that have come back home, and both of them had to pay rent and contribute to the household cleaning.
8: Hey, let me tell you something. First of all, I'm calling from St. Martinville, Louisiana, and I'm telling you, indeed, they would have to pay or get the hell on out. For real. They got to pay. If I got to pay, they have to pay. And that's all it is. Period. I sure appreciate my voice being up there with you.

0: So instead of you moving right out on your own, yes, pay rent. 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And in a year to 2 years, take that money. Go buy a piece of land. Go put a house or buy your own house so that you then have something for yourself. That is what I think that we should do for our children.
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8: If you're in the market for a vehicle, you know who to call. 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So how have things been going?
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8: 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So if you're in the market for a vehicle, call Cousin Kira and tell her that Melissa sent ya.
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10: 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So, Kira, you're back. So how have things been going?
11: You know what? 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I don't want a cosign. And we were actually able to get them done without a cosign. Can you believe it?
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11: I try my best to make it happen because I got kids, and I would want somebody to help mine out, and I'm going to treat them like, just like you said, like family. 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And sometimes they make a bigger headache than they ever could imagine because they just don't know. 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
11: Anytime.
10: 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That's 919-275-5372. So if you're in the market for a vehicle, call Cousin Kira and tell her that Melissa sent ya.
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0: That was my throwback joint of the week in the Eyes and Brothers Between the Sheets. And first shout out to everybody that came out to Symphony Hall in Atlanta. Don Lemon and DL, anything goes to it. Was spectacular. I got to see the Grand yesterday. Now we're in Indianapolis, so we're going to have a good time here. Also, my book, Charlie's Boy. Make sure you pick it up, Charlie's Boy. A memoir is out now. Indy B, thank you for joining us this week.
1: You're welcome.
0: Pulling double duty.
1: Thank you.
0: What do you got going on this weekend?
1: I'm headed down to Houston. It's my best friend's birthday. She's having a big milestone to 5-0. She's having a big formal party. So I gotta get all dressed up.
0: Formal? So it's black tie, that type stuff?
1: I think it's semi-formal. Not.
0: Oh, so half naked?
2: No. Yeah, black tie with no pants. That's,
0: there it is.
3: Take a shower, you know. You get clean.
0: I don't think that's a tie.
2: Sure ain't tails.
0: Yeah, oh my goodness. In a way. Skip, what you got going on, baby boy?
2: Well, you know, like I said before, you know, Trey, my son, he's gone back to homecoming at Morehouse and Spelman. So he's gone for the weekend. So that means Tiffany and my wife Tiffany and I, we can run around the house butt ass naked. You know, it's been a while. He's been in the house. So all this weekend, no clothes weekend.
1: Wow.
2: That's it. We just out.
0: Yes,
2: that's
0: it.
2: Butt booty ass naked. Yeah. That's what we doing.
0: Bring your ass weekend. That's right. Junior's Hand of the King, what you got going on this weekend, baby boy?
4: Well, you know, it's Texas OU weekend. I had my little dose of State Fair with the other classics, so I ain't going, but I'm going to, you know, have a little party at the house and watch the game.
1: Okay.
0: All right. That's the Red River Classic.
4: Yep, that's it.
0: Can't wait to that. Well, I'll be watching that on TV. It is the DLU Me Show Weekend Edition. I want you guys to have a great, safe weekend. And see you on the other side. Take care.
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0: Hey, yo, this is D.L. Hughley. 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
10: 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So, Kira, you're back. So how have things been going?
11: You know what? 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And we were actually able to get them done without a co-sign. 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
11: 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And sometimes they make a bigger headache than they ever could imagine because they just don't know. 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
11: Anytime.
10: 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That's 919-275-5372. So if you're in the market for a vehicle, call Cousin Kira and tell her that Melissa sent ya.
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16: 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Coming up, she has a new book out, and she just renewed for another season of her hit show. We got the one and only Miss Pat stopping by. Coming up next, Ricky Smiley's Weekend Jump Off.

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2: She has one of the wildest life stories in comedy, and somehow, some way, she has managed to turn the toughest chapters of her life into some of the funniest material on TV. She's a comedian, actress, author, podcaster, and one of the funniest people I know. Give it up for Miss Pat.
3: Hey!
2: Baby love. What up, Miss Pat?
4: What up, Ricky? I'm glad you better, baby, because I was worried about you.
2: Miss Pat, I was so sick or whatever. I had to find some ointment to put on my feet. This older chick, I hollered, she made me put an onion in my sock and it made me feel better.
4: You know what I was about to do? I was about to order you some breast milk off of Amazon. You know they got that on Amazon, right?
2: Breast milk off of Amazon? Are you serious?
4: I sell my powder on there. I got
2: powder. Oh, my God.
4: Y'all ain't heard about that? White women are making a killing off that.
2: Hey, Jesus. Miss Pat, congratulations. We see that the Miss Pat Show is coming back for season 6 and moving over to Paramount. What does that move mean for the future of the show?
4: Hopefully we get more eyes on the show. You know, we had this whole thing running that every season we was breaking the app. And the app was struggling. But I would love to see what we're going to do over there at Paramount, because they got 70 million subscribers.
5: Come on,
4: so
5: man.
4: I'm just hoping new people discover the show, which I'm seeing it already each and every day. So I'm just excited.
5: That's all what's right up. Now, Miss Pat, your testimony is incredible, as we all know. You went from surviving some extremely difficult times to building a successful career in comedy and TV. Do you ever look back and think, how in the world did I get here? Because I've been hearing all your stories of how you used to sell drugs, and then now you got you cussing and can't cuss in court, and got to go to court, and you put your grandkids on the bus. Like, oh my God, you do so many things.
4: I ask myself all the time, even people know that I'm from Atlanta. People know when I sold drugs, and they be like, how did you figure that out? I'm like, I didn't figure it out. I got thrown into this. You know, I needed a job, and I liked the comedy, you know, and it just happened for me. I'm just thankful that I didn't have to sleep with Special K on my way.
6: Well, first of all, I would have to be up in order for you to make it worthwhile sleeping with me. It ain't like I didn't try.
2: If you would have hit all of us, would have been on that TV show.
6: I know, right?
5: Exactly. Take one for the team.
4: I don't think so.
5: That settles it, baby.
4: You'd have had to settle it, too.
7: Hey, Miss Pat, it's Alfreda's, and your new book, Miss American Dream, picks up where your first book, Rabbit, left off. Now, you finally got the money, the house, the TV show, and the success, but you've said that once you got there, you realized that wasn't necessarily the American dream. So what does the American dream mean to you now?
4: The American dream means to me now is happiness. Mm. I walk in that door, I see my family. I got something that you cannot pay for.
5: Come on.
4: And right. A lot of people got a whole lot of money and walk into an empty house and hang out with people that do not like them. I actually walk into the house and take off my wig and look like Ricky Smiley, and everybody's still <here. laughs> That's hard. That's hard to have you top heavy and look like Ricky in the face, and people still love you.
8: So now, Miss Pat, the Miss Pat Show pulls from your real life. So
4: yes.
8: How does your family react, and when they watch and say, wait, is that character supposed to be me? Because did you be talking about some of your family?
4: The whole family. I say, wait, I'm getting paid, so y'all shut up
8: and
4: go work in the background, because my whole family work in the background. Mm-hmm. So people ask me that all the time. How do your family feel? I don't care. We out here making money.
5: That's right.
2: Hey, Miss Pat, now we saw you on TMZ sharing your comments about Judge Judy. Let them know how you feel about Judge Judy. Well, we sure express ourselves. We said what we said, too.
4: But you know, the thing is, I grew up watching Judge Judy, and then the whole time you sitting there enjoying this lady, making her ratings pop, then you realize she only care about people who look like her. I'm sorry, only care about rich people, because that's a rich person statement. To say that if you don't like America, to leave, when most of my friends that I know out here are struggling, gas prices are high, food is high, rent is high, but you only thinking about people who can come to your country club. To me, you are a racist, and you only care about yourself. And I was like, wow, Judge Judy, I loved you coming up. And this is how you really felt? You know, as a black person in America, you like, well, dang, all the white people I thought I liked turned out to be something else. Y'all was in costumes.
2: Roseanne Barr. That's crazy. And Judge Judy was real nice when she was on Solid Gold, and then when she went from Madam to Judge Judy.
4: But that's why you can tell the ones who hate people because they wrinkle like a plastic bag. And so I'm like, pull them wrinkles back so you can smile and realize that everybody ain't as fortunate as you. And so care what you're about saying people is that don't make the money that you make.
2: Yeah, she need to be embalmed. That's all.
6: So look, let's talk about comedy a little bit. So they're saying comedy has changed a lot. Well, it has changed a lot because of social media and cancel culture and all that. So between all these roasts and everything else, do you think, because you're not a careful comedian, but do you think comedians overall have to be more careful of what we say now?
4: I just think if you're going to say it, stand by what you say.
6: Stand on it.
4: Don't let, because people get online and say you this and that, and then you bow down. Like I say, I just said recently on them Poor Mind podcast, I said, what is a soulmate? I've heard little kids say, oh my God, you my soulmate. I've been married for 33 years. That's not my soulmate. I don't know what a soulmate is. A soulmate is a dead person to me. Well, my husband, I love my husband. And somebody posted all of this crap about, how can you say that about your husband? I said, he's not my soulmate. I don't know what you mean, what's a soulmate. This is my husband. They also posted, I said, in the beginning, I was looking for my kids a daddy. I was. Am I wrong for saying that? I wasn't really. I was just trying to find a good black man with back teeth that I could hold on to. I just, just happened to turn out to be the one. Right, you know what I'm saying? They was like, oh, Miss Pat, she treat her husband like a wimp. No, I do not. My husband don't allow me to talk back and say all kind of crazy stuff. All because I said, I don't know what a soulmate is. I have a husband of 33 years that I love unconditionally. Right. Y'all use those words that don't mean nothing. Soulmate.
2: Miss Pat, tell us how you met.
4: I met him down there at Harlem Nights. You remember Harlem Nights with Bruce Bruce? I met him there. We split a plate of chicken wings and it was over. Really? And we've been together forever. And
5: not
4: this man,
5: a plate of chicken wings.
4: Yeah.
5: Let's go.
4: And my line was, hey, fat boy, you want to split some wings?
5: No.
6: Come on now.
4: And about 3 months later, we were splitting all kind of wings.
5: Come on.
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15: 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I don't want a co-sign. And we were actually able to get them done without a co-sign. Can you believe it?
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15: I try my best to make it happen because I got kids, and I would want somebody to help mine out, and I'm going to treat them like, just like you said, like family. because they try to do things without us, Melissa, because mm-hmm. they want to say, I'm grown, I can sign up for things. 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So if you're not in the market, but you know someone that is, you got to share my number and information so we can help as many people together as we can.
14: And thank you for looking out for our young people and helping them make the right decisions.
15: Anytime.
14: So give her a call at 919-ASK-KIRA. That's 919-275-5372. So if you're in the market for a vehicle, call Cousin Kira and tell her that Melissa sent ya.
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2: All right, y'all, this is Rick Smiley Weekend Jump Off. Coming up, she has a new book out, and she just renewed for another season of her hit show. We got the one and only Miss Pat stopping by. 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

0: right, y'all. Rick's Modern Morning Show. Man, listen, Miss Pat is in the building this morning, and there's no telling what she's going to do or say. Now, Miss Pat, tell me what's harder, raising kids, being married, doing stand-up, you know, or running your own television show?
1: Raising kids. You know, I just caught my son with a vape. I can't, he gonna tell me he addicted. I said, well, let me tell you something. If you addicted to vape, go ahead on, pack your clothes and leave, because I can drop you off over there. He's actually, I got custom. I said, your mama smoked crack. You want that life? I'm gonna drop you off at your real mama so she can show you that life.
2: Ooh.
1: Kids, they're right. Hard. Ooh. Because they're so stupid these days. Yeah. Any little thing, and you know what the crazy thing, Ricky? Last year, this same child stole $1,800 from me and put it on TikTok and said, hard out here. How is it hard?
0: Wait a minute, what?
1: He stole my $1,800 and said, he's just trying to make it out the hood. I said, son, we have 13 bathrooms. What hood?
2: Huh.
1: And when I tell you I beat him Vigorago on one side, what is that? When
3: Vigorous in Vitilago.
1: Yeah, I beat him that on one side.
3: Vitilago. Oh.
4: Cut the color off his skin.
1: I took the color off of him.
2: Okay.
3: Yeah. And he ain't going to forget that. Miss Pat, you like talking, we seem to like talking about your husband and your marriage and all that kind of stuff. But let me ask you this. After all these years together, and I've been in a marriage a long time too, after all these years together, what's one thing that he does to still get on your nerves?
1: The one thing he do now is we in separate bedrooms. And my husband went out and put a lock on his bedroom. And just recently, he has a Ring doorbell at his door. So I'm like,
4: he can see
1: in the house.
4: Wait a minute.
5: Why are we in separate bedrooms, Miss Pat?
1: Because I'm going through menopause and his bed is hard. And we just hook up when we need to.
3: Yeah, I can relate, Miss Pat.
1: Yes. I came home and he got a Ring doorbell outside his bedroom. I said, what the hell are you doing? He said, I need to see who had my
0: table. Oh, my God.
4: Oh, my goodness.
3: Amen.
6: Adam. Yeah. Now, Miss Pat, this is a touching question. Now, you know, I was watching your interview on Ricky's podcast, and, you know, I never knew that you shot your husband.
1: I shot at my baby daddy.
6: Oh,
1: now, there wasn't no husband now. Okay, I shot at the baby daddy. But that's why I shot him, and that's why I shot him, because he shot me first.
3: As you should.
6: You were able to shoot back?
1: Yeah, well, he shot me two different times. First time I shot him, he shot me in the back of the head.
6: Oh.
1: And then I shot him in the ankle, because I was like, well, we both need a mark that's going to last forever.
6: Well, right. You sure did.
4: Right. I'm going to need a movie on this, Miss Patty. Yeah, you don't need to make a movie about your life story, because it is crazy.
0: Now, I promise you.
4: Okay, you talked about your past, including poverty, motherhood, surviving the streets, and all that. Now, when you meet young women who living through circumstances similar to what you experienced, what kind of advice do you give them?
1: I mind my business.
4: I know that's right. Because they got to go through it.
1: I mean, some of them, you can talk to them to they blue in the face. Mm-hmm. If they ask for some advice, I give it. But I just don't run up on people and say, hey, try to do it this way. Because people got to go through things on their own. Yeah. You know, the best teacher is experience.
6: Yeah.
1: So no matter how much you tell a person,

0: person that person don't love them, or you in a messed up kind of relationship. They don't want to hear that when they're in love.
1: Right. Nope.
2: Hey, Brad, you know, Miss Pat, the first time my husband called her after they exchanged numbers, he had to call her on the payphone on the corner. She was selling drugs.
0: Oh, well, Ricky, that was everybody's phone. And this was before cell phone.
1: Yeah.
0: That phone rung. You're like, hey, such out here. You know, people had jobs calling them and everything.
1: Yeah,
0: and
1: people.
0: Well, we have no people. You can't call. You can't do no job interview on no people. You know, you want to have a phone. So yeah. I got out there in the morning. They, Rabbit, the phone. I said, okay. Ricky thought that was hilarious. And he didn't believe me either, so we called my husband. He's like, yeah, she gave me a paper. And that payphone is still at right there at Fast Street Bottom.
3: Wow. Same payphone.
0: I don't know if it's the same number. I need to ride by.
4: Yeah, they didn't change the number, I'm pretty sure.
3: Miss Pat, let everybody know how they can follow you and get your book, Miss American Dream.
0: Well, it's on my website. It's at Barnes & Noble, Books A Million. But go to Miss Pat Comedy. That's MSMissPatComedy.com for all my tour dates and everything. And go pick up the book.
2: Thank you for doing this, lad. You can't ever come back on the show.
0: I love you, Ricky. I love you.
2: You don't do right, Miss Pat.
0: I told you, that's why you can't breathe, because you were a young girl last time.
3: Give it up for me.

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5: 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Enough already. October is Emotional Wellness Month, and Nissan of Rocky Mount says sometimes a better state of mind.
6: If you're in the market for a vehicle, you know who to call. Someone who's going to treat you like family, and that's Cousin Kira. So, Kira, you're back. So how have things been going?
7: You know what? It was amazing. Last month, half the people that called in were from their parents or grandparents saying, please help my child. I don't want a cosign. And we were actually able to get them done without a cosign. Can you believe it?
6: Of course, because you're going to make it happen.
7: I try my best to make it happen because I got kids, and I would want somebody to help mine out, and I'm going to treat them like, just like you said, like family. Because they try to do things without us, Melissa, because they want to say I'm grown, I can sign for things. And sometimes they make a bigger headache than they ever could imagine because they just don't know. So if you're not in the market but you know someone that is, you got to share my number and information so we can help as many people together as we can.
6: And thank you for looking out for our young people and helping them make the right decisions.
7: Anytime.
6: So give her a call at 919-ASK-KIRA. That's 919-275-5372. So if you're in the market for a vehicle, call Cousin Kira and tell her that Melissa sent ya.
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10: All right, y'all, this is Ricky Smiley's Weekend Jump Off. And coming up, Fran has so much to cover in the hot spot, and you know she has everything you need to know in music, movies, and more. Up

0: 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Drop it like it's hot.
1: So hot and
2: that's hot. You can catch me at the hot spot.
3: It's the BRAT.
4: All right, y'all, it's about that time. Time for the hot spot. What you got, Brett?
5: What up, Ricky? Good morning, everybody. I'm your girl, Brett Tat Tat, and this is the hot spot where we bring you music, movies, and more. So let's get on off into it. Well, y'all, the former Bad Boy Records and Danity Kane singer Aubrey O'Day. She has some thoughts about Diddy's reported life behind bars, and she is already wondering what happens when he gets out. Now, she recently did a TMZ interview and talked about his lifestyle in prison and how happy people were when Diddy got the not guilty verdict. And she says she's more concerned about what happens when he gets released. And here's what this lady had to say.
6: He's not really going to need for much. He's got whiskey, pizza, pasta, Thai massages.
7: So,
6: he's got Instagram.
7: Hennessy.
6: Freak off.
7: So he gets out.
6: I'm sure they're giving him plenty of baby oil.
7: He gets out. And what happens?
6: I was outside of court when the verdict came down. There were women with their shirts up, pouring baby oil all over their titties, saying, come get me, daddy. And then
7: terrible.
6: His sons went and brought their boombox out of their big car, and they got their girlfriends to twerk on top of it while they did their new song with Yeezy. They were standing up and cheering. It was trash.
5: Okay, well, opinions are like, you know, and everybody has one, so that's how she feels about that situation. I'll be moving on. Love is in the air, y'all. Yes, it is for Coco Jones. You know her and NBA star Donovan Mitchell. They tied the knot this year in August, and now Donovan is speaking out about the love he has for his boo. Here's what he said.
8: I thought it was possible to love somebody as much as I love the game of basketball. She came to my life and she became a priority, and now I'm sitting here like I don't want to be without this person. Telling my friends, like, yo, what's going on? Like, why do I feel this way, right? And that's when I knew my older friends would tell me, like, yo, that's how you know, right? Like, you know you found the one that you want to be with. If someone drains you and takes you away from what your main job is, that's a detriment to your career, right?
6: Mm-hmm.
8: But she pours into me, pours into that. So now the hours I put in here, when I go back, I don't take work and bring it home, right? So now when I go back to work, I've already, like, you know, I'm at a different capacity mentally, you know what I mean? And it makes you a better player, which I tell people all the time, like, the best 3 years of my career were the past three.
9: Come on.
5: That's what's up.
9: Come on.
5: Oh my goodness.
10: She got
11: it
10: one.
11: Makes me feel that black love is coming back.
5: How beautiful is that? Oh my goodness. Oh, I can hear him say that all over again. What'd you say,
11: I
5: Gary?
11: I wish somebody could do that for me.
9: Hey,
5: Gary, you have to stop. You have to change a little bit, Gary.
10: Be positive.
11: I'm working on it.
5: You have to lose some insecurity.
9: What's going on with
5: BEJ?
9: Get
5: a little bit of trust.
11: Yeah.
5: You know, give people a chance.
11: Yeah. It's like a spoonful of sugar to help the medicine go down.
10: The medicine what? Go
5: wait,
10: down.
5: Wait.
9: I ain't never heard that.
10: Mary Poppins.
11: Thank you, Alfredis.
5: You know what? You would know that, Alfredis. If y'all miss any part of the show, make sure you check it out on the Ricky Smiley Morning Show podcast, available wherever you get your podcast. Mary Poppins?
10: Yeah.
5: You can catch me on my social media at So Brett. Y'all, it's the Ricky Smiley Morning Show.

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0: 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And that was T.I. with Let Them Know. 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
3: It's Gary, baby.
0: Gary has the T and the Kahlua of the day. Gary.
5: Good morning, Ricky. Good morning to you. It's a beautiful day in the neighborhood, and here's what's happening in celebrity news, y'all. Comedian Chris Rock, y'all, is speaking out finally. Chris Rock, y'all, said he regrets refusing his best friend's plea, y'all, to pay his convicted brother's legal fees. Now, Rock revealed, y'all, honey, his biggest regret, honey, on the New York Times interview. Now, Rock said that his decision, y'all, not to help pay Roger Logan's legal fees still haunt him today, y'all. Now, Logan is the brother of one of Chris Rock's best friends, and he was wrongly convicted, y'all, of murder and spent 17 years behind bars before his conviction was overturned. Now, Chris recalls, y'all, his best friend begging him repeatedly to help pay for a lawyer for his brother. Now, Logan was arrested back in 1997, fatal shooting of Sherwin Gibbons. Now, he was convicted of second-degree murder and received 25 years to life. But the DA reinvestigated the case and found discrepancies. Now, Logan's conviction was overturned, and he was released in June, y'all, of 2014 after serving only 17 years. Now, Chris, y'all, is rethinking his decision not to help Logan. And, you know, he said, when you're black, white people believe every accusation is a conviction, he said. And Chris also explained, y'all, that he would rather pay for a mortgage or college than paying Logan's legal fee. Now, his brother used to plead with me to pay for a lawyer, Rock said. He said, it still messed with me today, he said. He said, I had the means to help him, and I didn't. And I don't know, honey, if we could have gotten him out or not, but still. Now, regarding that infamous, you know, they went on and talked about slapping all the other stuff, honey. But nevertheless, he said he wished everybody well. But, Ricky, how could you do something like that? What you think? Because, I mean, my thing is, I just don't understand what the world is. I mean,
0: well, maybe, he didn't know if his brother was innocent or not.
5: Exactly.
0: He didn't know the merits of the case.
5: Yes.
0: Now, if you know that your brother innocent or whatever, that's one thing. But when you don't know whether he's innocent or not, especially if it's a family member that keep getting into trouble and keep having legal issues, or you have to bail them out of something, you just never know what the backstory to that is.
5: But my thing is, who does that? How could you go ask somebody to pay for a lawyer for your family member that allegedly got in trouble? I'm just saying, Ricky, my brother got in trouble. I need $500,000. Can you pay his legal fee? How people fix their mouth to do that?
0: They fix their mouth to ask for anything. They don't care about asking now. What they care about is paying it back.
5: Exactly.
0: Yeah.
5: Lord, I'm like, you know, and I mean, that's sad. He had the money. But girl, still, but he also got bills.
0: It's always easy for us to count somebody else's money and just assume that they have it or whatever. People have other obligations and responsibilities,
5: yes,
0: and donations and foundations and stuff that they do with some of their extra money and stuff. So, you know, you're not entitled today. We talk about that all the time.
5: Yeah.
0: Entitlement.
5: Yeah, well, bless his spirit, Lord. I guess just bothering Chris that he didn't do it, but, I mean, you know, we're going to keep him lifted in prayer.
0: Well, at least he's owning it, you know what I'm saying? And
5: yeah.
0: Maybe he can give him something and do something nice for his brother. I'm sure he would.
5: Yeah, exactly. All right, moving on in other celebrity news, y'all. Halle Berry, y'all, honey. You know, we talked about Halle Berry, honey. Her ex-husband, honey, put a restraining order on Ms. Berry, honey. Now it's been reported, y'all, that Halle spent some quality time, y'all, with her son, little Maceo, y'all, after her ex-husband, Oliver Martinez, filed their restraining order against her for child abuse. Now, a witness told people, y'all, that they saw Halle and Maceo and her fiancé, Van Hunter, y'all, at a trampoline park, Sky Zone in Los Angeles on Sunday. Now, the witness said Halle sat alone with Maceo and Van played indoor soccer. All they did together. Now, they said that the Oscar winner was seen chatting with her son before Maceo went off, y'all, to play soccer with Van, her fiance. Now, they said at one point, y'all, a fan went up to Ms. Berry and asked her for a selfie, but Halle nicely turned them down, saying, look, honey, I'm with my child. And
0: they said, yeah, absolutely.
5: Yeah, they said, honey, sighting came a week after Halle's, you know, ex-husband, you know, accused her of putting Maceo, honey, in a WWE-style headlock during a dispute at her mansion. Now, they're saying the judge denied Martinez's request to prevent Halle from going near him or Maceo. Instead, the restraining order, y'all, limits Halle's visit with her son.
0: But that lady ain't woke up out of her sleep and put that baby in no, that young man in no headlock now.
5: Yeah.
0: Mothers don't do that. They be getting slick at the mouth.
1: Right.
0: And yeah. Stuff. And sometimes, yeah, she probably had to jack him up, showing that she ain't nothing to play with.
1: Sometimes or whatever. You have to.
0: You know what I'm saying? Yeah, don't no mother, especially a mother. Mothers love their kids like real hard. They ain't waking up out of their sleep. Let me go in here and put this boy in a headlock.
1: Especially in boys. Said, we love our boys. And it's
0: yeah, you said he said something slick at the mouth. I already know what that scenario is. So we ain't going to don't do that. The Holly Berry now.
1: Right.
5: Yeah, well, honey, they said she put him in a headlock. I didn't even know how
0: to. He'll be all right. He all right. Y'all had like a headlock kill somebody. Everybody got a headlock and thumped up. You ever had an ashtray thrown at you by your grandmama?
6: Right. Talk about it. Come on. Yeah.
1: And guess what?
0: You ever been walking out the door and see an ashtray hit the door that you walking out of, hit the side of the door and crumble into pieces? And you wonder how the hell your grandmama got up and threw that ashtray at you? Man, please.
6: And next time she won't
1: she
6: miss.
1: She will get you. She meant to miss, just so right.
6: Yes.
1: You know.
6: Yeah. Yes.
5: Oh, my God. That's child abuse, honey.
1: No, it's not.
0: Gary, you know, that's why we the way we are. That's why we are decent people.
5: Exactly.
0: We are decent, respectful people. Charity starts at home, man. I just thank God for my grandparents cussing me out and throwing the ashtray and got hit with the shoe and every damn thing. Come on now.
1: And I promise you, the next time he going to think about what slick thing he said, the next time he almost says it, he going to purse his lips not to say it.
7: Come on now.
0: Yeah, you better say yes, ma'am, and be done with it. We didn't ask you whose shoes was in the floor. We said get the shoes out the floor. The answer is yes, ma'am. This is not up for conversation. Get the damn shoes out the floor. Yes, sir. That's it. It's over.
5: Yes,
0: that's right. I didn't put those.
1: They're not mine.
0: Yeah, that's talking back. That's the beginning stage of talking back. Get the damn shoes
5: out the floor. All right, now that's it. Did y'all know what time it is, baby? That's some shalala, honey.
0: Hey, I'll throw a remote now. I'm in the direct TV remotes. I done broke.
5: Okay.
1: Nobody watches TV.
7: Did the batteries roll out, dog?
0: Oh, yeah. Battery's gone. The back cracked. Now you got to put some piece of tape on it to keep the batteries in there. Man, go on, Gary.
5: Man, the color today, honey, one of my favorite color. My color today, y'all, is chocolate mousse. On the high, you say chocolate mousse. And on the low, you say beautiful dark brown. That's your color for
7: today. You try to change your channel to watch Alabama play. Now the remote don't work. Now you're mad again.
0: Now you're sitting up there watching Utah play Wisconsin because you can't get it to the station to watch Alabama and Georgia. And now you're mad. Now you're considering putting your children up for adoption.
5: Yeah.
0: Y'all give it up for Gary with the team.

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6: You know what? 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
5: And thank you for looking out for our young people and helping them make the right decisions.
6: Anytime.
5: So give her a call at 919-ASK-KIRA. 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

0: with the one and only Beyonce Aloysius. What up, though?
1: What up, though? All right, big news going around. A lot of people are excited. So Elon Musk, Tesla has announced these cyber robo-taxis. Now, what they are, it's not like a normal Tesla. It is a two-seater with no steering wheel, no pedals, and it's going to be hitting in the hitting the roads. It's starting off in Austin.
0: You ain't going to have us riding in no car. Listen, like we had us going into the scary house at the fair.
2: Right.
0: That's the scary house at the fair. Nothing in the front seat, nothing in the back seat.
3: Yeah, that's too much depending on something else.
1: But you know what? It's scary also for people who drive like Uber and all these rideshare companies because, you know, they're saying for $30,000 you can get one of these cars. And basically, you just put the car on the road, you buy it, you get the insurance, and you're making money. And so what's going to happen to all these people that drive ride shares now? So a lot of people are concerned about that. Of course, the Federal Highway and Traffic Division are looking into this. But for right now, yes, in Austin, let us know how it's going for you. Make sure you hit me up at Beyonce ATL. I'm curious to see how these are working in your area. And also, speaking of Elon Musk, Twitter. How much do you miss Twitter now that it's gone to X?
3: I miss it bad.
1: I miss it a lot.
0: Well, I don't be on that at all.
3: It's different.
4: Yeah. It's just a hate site.
1: Because, you know, it's X now, but there's a startup company is trying to bring Twitter back. So if you go to twitter.now, they are starting a seeding campaign. They've already raised $27 million to bring regular Twitter back. Now, when you go to the page, you're going to see, hey, this is not X. This is not X everywhere you go. But now is the time. In case it actually starts popping, to go ahead and reserve your username so you're getting ahead of the curve. So big shout out to Twitter. I would like to see that come back. And this is really weird. So scientists have now started, you know, nanoparticles. Nanoparticles are like microscopic chips. And that's how these TVs and everything are getting slimmer. Well, there is a company that is allowing you to, they're doing a test run where you sniff this liquid.
3: No.
1: It has nanoparticles in it. Oh. And what they're doing is they're trying to put computers in your brain.
3: Oh.
1: And I know, it's a lot. It's way too much. Even me saying it out loud just sounds crazy, like I'm making this up out of a movie. But so when you sniff the liquid, it goes to your brain. They're trying to get you to be able to use these caps. So where instead of you physically taking action, the nanoparticles can basically read what your brain is thinking. Very crazy. But the reason they're saying this is for paraplegics or people who cannot move. This is going to be able to help them control, like
0: stimulate them.
1: Yeah, it's going to help stimulate
0: them. I hope
1: them.
0: That worked for them.
4: Now, so, in those cases, yeah.
1: So that's what they're saying. But, you know, it'll start out as one thing and it'll go to another. So, again, very, very scary things out there.
0: I know. I'm not trying to put you on the spot, but I really think that on the cruise, you should do a doggone present, a technical presentation for older people.
1: Uh-huh. I'm like, not like us. That. Yeah.
0: Yeah, like just go in a corner somewhere and say, hey, let me get y'all caught up on technology.
2: Right. Yes.
0: Because people really talk about this segment of the show. People really like it. And whenever anybody on the morning show have problems with their computers or phones, we talk to you.
1: You know what? 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I'll have like a little table set up, and I will fix your phones and your apps and tell you about all the tech stuff.
2: Love it. I am the safety, so yeah, I'm excited.
1: Yeah.

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7: 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And we were actually able to get them done without a co-sign. Can you believe it?
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6: And thank you for looking out for our young people and helping them make the right decisions.
7: Anytime.
6: So give her a call at 919-ASK-KIRA. That's 919-275-5372. So if you're in the market for a vehicle, call Cousin Kira and tell her that Melissa sent ya.
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6: Yo, what's up, y'all? This is Fat Man Scoop, the undisputed voice of the club. And right now, you're about to be on fire with Rock T. Here we go.
7: Turn the sh- up. Let's go.
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14: 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So how have things been going?
15: You know what? 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And we were actually able to get them done without a cosign. Can you believe it?
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0: right, y'all, it's time to play Battle of the Sexes. Remember, we're asking the ladies questions that men should know, and we're asking men the questions that ladies should know, and we want to see how well y'all know each other. We got Missy from Lynette, Alabama, listening to us on K92.7. Hey, Missy, what's up?
1: Hey, what's up, Ricky?
0: All right, good. Hey, thank you for joining us this morning. Then we got Alan from Greenville, North Carolina, listening to us on 104.3 Foxy. 104.3. Hey, what up, Alan?
2: Hey, how you doing this morning, sir?
0: Man, we happy to have you. All right, so we're going to get this party started. And listen, if y'all don't know the answer to the question, just go ahead and say pass, because we got a lot of questions. Don't spend all your time trying to figure out one question. That is the key to winning. All right, you ready?
2: Yes, sir.
1: Yes.
0: All right, Missy, we're going to start off. All right, and then Alan, you and Alfreda's will go. All right, Missy, here we go. Start the clock. What actor played the lead role in Equalizer movie series?
1: Pass.
0: Denzel Washington. How many games are there in the NBA regular season? Hell, I ain't know that.
1: How many games?
0: It's in the 80s. Just
1: 12.
3: What? 12? You're talking about the playoffs.
0: I'm sorry. What A-list box office superstar played college football at the University of Miami? He a big star now.
1: Pass.
0: The Rock. What kind of battery goes in a basic smoke detector? The one in your ceiling.
1: 9 volt.
0: Yep. The golf championship that awards a green jacket to the winner is called?
1: Masters.
0: Yes.
3: Come on.
0: The Cy Young Award is given in what sport? MLB.
3: Yep.
0: Well, oh, my bad. I answered it for you.
1: Baseball.
0: Yep.
3: I mean, yeah.
0: Hell. What's the hand tool called? Okay, there you go. How many she got?
3: Three.
4: She got three.
0: Got three. All right, Alfreda, go ahead.
4: Okay, Alan, you ready? Okay.
2: Yes.
4: All right. What do you call a massage technique that uses light pressure to move trapped fluid around from the swollen tissues?
2: CPR.
4: No, sir. It's lymphatic drainage. What's the name of the satin or silk head covering worn at night to protect textured hair from friction, frizz, and moisture loss?
2: Duray.
4: It's actually a bonnet. Okay. How much is a roll of quarters worth?
2: A roll of quarters, $10.
4: Okay, good. Good. Okay, what state is famously known for their cheese and also got the nickname America's Dairyland?
2: Milwaukee.
4: Well, yeah, it's Wisconsin. Okay. What does BBL stand for?
2: BBL?
4: No, BBL.
2: Is it Bravo Victor Lima?
4: It's Lima. Brazilian butt lift. Okay. Virgil Abloh is the creator of which well-known high-end designer?
2: I have no idea. I was
4: Off-White. Off-White. He's like besties with Kanye West. Okay.
0: Who won? I forgot the score.
3: She won. He got
4: I think
3: two.
4: She
0: oh, my
4: pretty
0: God.
4: Much
0: yeah, she got her extra with the special game. Where did she win?
5: All right, ma'am. Congratulations. We are so, so very proud of you. Why? Because you're a winner today of the fabulous, highly coveted prize pack from America's store, the Dollar Tree.
0: Bro, you don't want these prizes anyway. Go ahead, Kay.
5: Oh, yeah. You've got a great prize pack. We're going to start it off with a bottle of sugar-free apple juice. Okay. And how about from Pampa Brand, canned mackerel in brine.
0: Yeah. What?
5: Okay. Canned mackerel in brine. Okay. It's fish. All right. Ooh. From Baby King, you got an 8 to 12 month bear shaped teething ring. Yeah. And from Extra Care, watermelon mango scented feminine cleansing cloths. Compared
0: Wait,
5: to
0: what?
5: Summer Z. Watermelon mango scent feminine cleansing cloths.
0: Okay. You got it, the mango.
5: Yeah, mango scent. There you go. From First Line Sleek Brand, a 2-pack of I Lay It Down Purple Satin Long Tail Do-Rags. Yeah, for the Wyatt in your life. All right. You got a coloring book of favorite zoo animals to include elephants, lions, tigers, and bears.
0: Hey, they ain't, got none of that at the Dallas Zoo.
5: No, it's lions, tigers, and bears. You got a two-pack pair of men's over-the-calf diabetic compression socks. Light brown and navy blue.
1: Right. Okay.
5: And ma'am, because you did such a fantastic job on the show today, we're going to give you an extra prize, a $30 gift card to the Ladies' Choice Day Spa. That's right. Their ad up front says, come on in for a V-steaming body massage. Leave relaxed with a rejuvenated sausage garage. There you go.
1: All right, now.
0: Big Bowser,
5: sir,
0: you didn't need none of that, man.
5: Yeah, sir, you get nothing.
0: Don't do him like that. Big Dog, hey, shout out to Greenville, North Carolina. Hey,
5: thanks,
0: my
5: for
0: love.
5: Playing.
0: Hey, what is Lynette, Alabama close to, my love?
1: Right next to West Point, Georgia.
0: There you
1: That's
0: go.
1: That's the last exit when you go into Georgia on South 85 North, head to Atlanta.
0: There you go. That's what the hell I thought. Hey, congratulations, y'all. Thank y'all for playing Battle of the Sexes. More Big Father Boy Show coming up.
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0: All right, y'all, Rick Martin Morning Show. Hey, we got the one and only comedian extraordinaire, Emmy Award winning, Jackson State University's own member of Delta Sigma Theta Sorority Incorporated. Ooh. Ladies and gentlemen, y'all give it up for Rita Brent in the building.
1: What's up, y'all? Good morning.
0: Hey, what up, Rita?
1: Good morning, good morning. Shout out Jackson State. We 5-0, Ricky. Yeah, we killing it.
0: Are you serious?
1: Yeah.
0: I'm so happy for y'all. Shout out to JSU.
1: That's right. And speaking of Emmy Award
0: women, y'all got the best drum majors in the country. I'm sorry. I said what I said. Y'all have the best drum majors in the country. Argue with your mammy.
1: Chills.
0: I said what I said. Right?
2: You know it, right?
3: You ain't lying.
0: I said what I said. I'm sorry. I'm sorry.
1: Yes. this Fix of Jesus is dedicated to me. I had something very interesting happen earlier this week. I get all kind of emails, Ricky, Brad, all of y'all. I'm sure y'all get emails too that are just kind of wild. But this one in particular, this lady, it was 6:30 p.m., older lady, 79 years old. She sent me an email and said, "Can you ask Shaquille O'Neal if he can help me pay off my car? I'm struggling. All I got is 2 years left." I thought she meant in life, but I guess she meant 2 years left on the car. And I'm 79 and I need help, and I'm just asking. So she asked me, could I ask Shaquille O'Neal if he could help pay off her car? So I did offer a verbal response on social media, and let's take a listen at that.
4: To answer your question, ma'am, no, I can't ask Shaquille O'Neal nothing because I don't even know Shaquille O'Neal. Furthermore, my car need to be paid off too. The only O'Neal I know is Pastor O'Neal over there at Black's Chapel. And I wouldn't even ask him to pay off my car or yours. If I get in touch with Shaquille O'Neal, ma'am, I'm going to ask him to pay both of our cars off. I guess the struggle is real. Gas high as hell, groceries high as hell. And I don't smoke, so I'm not high as hell to forget about how stressed out I am. Even if I did know Shaquille O'Neal and we were in the same room, he wouldn't even see me. Like, I stopped at his kneecap, ma'am. What you're going to have to do is get a whole bunch of people to put a little something on your car note. Other than that, ma'am, I'm at a loss for words. I don't know Shaquille.
1: Okay.
0: Hilarious!
1: So this is where I am, y'all. I know we've been talking about Chris Rock and Savannah James and, you know, friends and what you should pay and not pay. I feel like we should just be putting something on it at this point. Like, can we agree that that is acceptable, that just because you are perceived to have more money, you shouldn't have to pay stuff outright? You should just put something on it. Like, do y'all, right. How y'all feel about that?
0: Yeah. Brett, what you think, Brett? Gary?
5: I think that people should work hard like I do to pay their own bills, you know, and I'll go to the Salvation Army or somebody that'll help them. They got facilities that could help people for that instead of an individual.
6: Well, if you can help somebody, blessed is a cheerful giver.
1: Yeah.
5: That's at church.
1: Yeah, your bracket different though, Brad. I heard you say, you know, you can put people in first class. I could probably do assistant coach.
6: I had a friend that was going with me that couldn't afford first class, and if I could, I would.
1: But now, Brad, what I do is frequent flyer miles.
6: Yeah, I didn't know that. Okay.
1: I'll give
6: me too.
1: Frequent flyer miles.
6: You get the frequent flyer miles and you mix it with miles and cash and then take some of your miles and then the cash is lower.
1: Oh, yeah. Exactly.
6: Actually, absolutely what I do.
1: Yeah, that's my bracket right there. But, yeah. Like, cosmetic surgeries.
6: I'm a million miler, baby. Go ahead. I'm
1: yes.
6: Sorry.
1: No, that's it, Brad. Cosmetic surgeries for health reasons. I'll put some on that. Now, if it's veneers, only if I can go with you to get your veneers measured. Right.
2: Oh, yeah. Gonna be a problem.
0: It's some people got some little walls in their mouth.
6: Great
0: yes.
6: Wall of China, baby.
5: Yes, I'm thinking about some.
1: I'll put some on there.
0: You don't need no damn veneers, Gary.
5: Yeah, maybe in the back. I don't know.
7: Why would you put them in the back?
5: Because, I mean, to lift your mouth.
6: To lift your mouth. Oh, Gary, give me like a jawline. He may like to give you a jawline.
7: Okay. Oh.
0: Take and let them take some of the meat out the double chin.
1: Oh, my
5: that
1: God.
5: That too, yeah.
6: Knocked out?
5: Yeah, I could get some of my, yeah. But I was scared my chin might look different, though.
0: If you took your chin meat and put it in your calf muscle, you get more views on your drip
6: video.
1: Chin
6: meat.
1: Oh, my God.
6: Oh, my God.
5: Go ahead, baby. I got reconstruction surgery already.
0: I told y'all, look at his bag. He around here looking like a damn, what the fish called?
5: Stingray. Negro.
0: A stingray.
1: Oh,
2: cobra.
6: Oh, my God.
2: A king cobra.

0: morning show, man. Hey, awesome. The One Voice Cruise 2026, man. And listen, party people, is coming up fast. We sail October the 26th through November the 1st out of Miami, and I'm going to be your host, and I'm so excited about it. So excited about it, man. It is upon us. What up? What about you, Brad? Are you excited?
1: I am excited. I'm so excited. I'm so ready. I'm ready to perform. I'm ready to have a good time. At these cruises, when they come to have a good time, too. Everybody be partying. When they come to my show, man, they be on one accord. Everybody sing the songs. I just love it because they came to get away and escape their life and be on the water and have a good time. And then me and my beautiful, we doing a fireside chat where we going to talk about love and relationships and how we have still been victorious and successful in our relationships through all the ups and downs and everything. And I'm just so excited. I can't wait to get on that water and just look at the water because it's so peaceful and it just takes you away from everything you might be going through. Y'all better get on board. You better get them cabins quick. Gary, what you gonna be doing?
2: Oh, baby, honey, I'm gonna be on that balcony.
0: He's not gonna be on that balcony.
1: You sure ain't. Oh, man.
0: It's almost like, why would they waste a room giving room on the balcony and you don't go out there?
1: You ain't gonna go out there.
2: Well, I'm a peep out there. You know, I mean, we researched that about the balcony, Ricky, because I was like, it just did something to me.
1: Why?
2: It made me scared. I was like, Lord, it looked like it was going to suck me up.
3: Oh, my God.
2: Yes. I told Ricky, scary. I mean, Ricky tried to get me out there. I got out there and sat a little bit, but I ran back in my room. I'm like, mm-mm.
1: Please switch Gary room. So many people want that room and is trying to get a room with
2: well,
1: a balcony.
2: Guess what? So many people ain't gave 26 years to the company.
1: That's
2: so,
1: true,
2: girl,
1: but you
2: honey.
1: Don't
2: yeah, so, honey, so I deserve that room and I'm going to get that room, regardless of what people think, honey. Get your room by it.
1: But what if you ain't going to use the balcony?
2: Oh, I'm gonna use the balcony, honey. I'll use it at night when I get to look out there and just be pitch dark and I don't see nobody, and that's when my peace and tranquil come at night. But anyway, I can't wait for the tea party, baby. We're gonna be hunting. The girls are waiting and the boys are waiting for this tea to be poured. I got it all brewed up. I'm brewing it up right now as we speak.
1: Yes.
2: And honey, I love when the participation we got. I love it. I make sure somebody be out in the audience with the mic to talk to the people. So when we go back and forth, so if it gotta be you, Brad, you be out there with that mic.
0: I'll be out there with the mic, but he shuts me up. He don't want me to say nothing. Every time I go to the tea party, he'll curse me out. Why are you so rude to me?
2: Go to the comic room, honey. This is the tea party, baby. We are doing the tea boo.
1: You did?
2: Yes, honey.
0: I mean, listen, man. The food, the restaurant is off the chain. I had an opportunity to be on the ship and experience the ship, man. It is grown and sexy. This is basically the Four Seasons Hotel on water.
1: Clean.
0: Yeah, and clean and swanky. No fights, no bonnets, no none of that.
1: Hold on now. I will have my bonnet on. Don't do that. Don't do that.
0: But tell everybody.
1: Don't do that. Don't do that. Say what you said. Say what you said. Book y'all cabin today, y'all. 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
8: You know what? 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I don't want a co-sign. And we were actually able to get them done without a co-sign. Can you believe it?
7: Of course, because you're going to make it happen.
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7: 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That's 919-275-5372. So if you're in the market for a vehicle, call Cousin Kira and tell her that Melissa sent
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13: 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They'll have health screenings, community organizations, health resources, activities for the kids, and so much more. And Foxy is going to be broadcasting live from 10 a.m. to noon, and then I'll be hosting the event until 2 p.m. So come by and say hi.
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0: Hey, yo, this is D.O. Hughley. There is an election coming up. 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
3: 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So, Kira, you're back. So how have things been going?
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4: 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And sometimes they make a bigger headache than they ever could imagine because they just don't know. 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
3: 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That's 919-275-5372. So if you're in the market for a vehicle, call Cousin Kira and tell her that Melissa sent ya.
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4: 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Hughley. 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
4: Hey, yo, this is D.O. 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
9: Hike up your premiums. 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This November, the choice is clear. We must vote for Democrat Roy Cooper for Senate, because paying for healthcare shouldn't bankrupt families. Early voting is October 15th through the 31st, and Election Day is Tuesday, November 3rd. 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
5: 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Debt that was keeping many North Carolina families from getting ahead. 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Roy Cooper expanded Medicaid so more than 735,000 North Carolinians have access to affordable health care. 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This November, the choice is clear. We must vote for Democrat Roy Cooper for Senate, because paying for health care shouldn't bankrupt families. Early voting is October 15th through the 31st, and Election Day is Tuesday, November 3rd. 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
6: 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I'm running for Senate, and I approve this message.
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4: 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They'll have health screenings, community organizations, health resources, activities for the kids, and so much more. And Foxy is going to be broadcasting live from 10 a.m. to noon, and then I'll be hosting the event until 2 p.m. So come by and say hi.
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12: 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There's a lot on the line in this race. The last Supreme Court race was decided by just 734 votes. 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

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Uh-huh. 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Uh-huh. And listen to what I got to say. Uh-huh. 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

0: 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You're hanging out with your man DVS, and make sure you bring the entire family to Richie Rescues in the Park. 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
9: 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The last Supreme Court race was decided by just 734 votes. 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

0: 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This is Linda. I'm grooving all day. That's my workout music. And it's old school. 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

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You know they're going to be in Raleigh November 8th. Tickets all weekend. As a matter of fact, I got your chance to win tickets this hour.

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7: 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The last Supreme Court race was decided by just 734 votes. 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

0: Roxy 107, 104, the real sound of the triangle. You ready to win these concert tickets? Tickets to see Cash Money and No Limit. I almost said Low Limit. Together on one stage. We might not ever see this again. So you better get these tickets. 919-821-1043.
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10: 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That means holding criminals accountable, holding big business accountable, holding the rich and powerful special interests to the same law as everyone else. 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There's a lot on the line in this race. The last Supreme Court race was decided by just 734 votes. 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
0: Ladies, if you've been diagnosed with uterine fibroids and told you may need major surgery, such as a hysterectomy, wait. 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
12: 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Debt that was keeping many North Carolina families from getting ahead. 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This November, the choice is clear. We must vote for Democrat Roy Cooper for Senate, because paying for health care shouldn't bankrupt families. 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
5: 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I'm running for Senate, and I approve this message.
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something wrong. But I'm promising you better though. 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That's right.

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This is Karen Clark. 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
22: 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They'll have health screenings, community organizations, health resources, activities for the kids, and so much more. And Foxy is going to be broadcasting live from 10 a.m. to noon, and then I'll be hosting the event until 2 p.m. So come by and say hi.
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That's when Richie Rescues in the Park is happening. 10 to 1 at Midtown Park. We'll be out there with lots of adorable

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3: 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Roy Cooper expanded Medicaid so more than 735,000 North Carolinians have access to affordable health care. 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

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This is Karen Clark, and it is another winning weekend all weekend long. We got tickets to see Cash Money and No Limit November 8th at the Lenovo Center right here in Raleigh. 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

0: 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If you are like me and trying to find the right motivation to get into the gym, like you need to be hitting it, you need to go to foxync.com right now, right this second, and look at those pictures of Toni Braxton. That's all I'm going to say. I don't need any more explanation other than that. Go to our website, look at the pictures of Toni Braxton, who allegedly is 59. That's what she says. I look at the pictures. I got doubts. That's all the motivation we need, ladies. It's all right there on the website.
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3: 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Debt that was keeping many North Carolina families from getting ahead. He didn't stop there. Roy Cooper expanded Medicaid so more than 735,000 North Carolinians have access to affordable health care. 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This November, the choice is clear. We must vote for Democrat Roy Cooper for Senate, because paying for health care shouldn't bankrupt families. Early voting is October 15th through the 31st, and Election Day is Tuesday, November 3rd. Make a plan to vote.
4: 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I'm running for Senate, and I approve this message.
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107, 104, the real sound of the triangle. I had to play that one for my husband. You know, Dan Blue loves some guy. And what is the point of being on the radio if you can't play your man's favorite group? What is the point? About 10 minutes from now, does that work for you? About 10 minutes? I'm going to give away these tickets for Cash Money and No Limit. You got plans in 10 minutes? No? Perfect.

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0: 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October London wants you to touch on him. In the meantime, I just want you to call me. Just call me. Be my 10th caller, as a matter of fact, and I'm going to hook you up with a pair of free tickets to see Cash Money and No Limit November 8th right here in Raleigh. 919-821-1043.
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0: Foxy, hello. 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
0: Who is this?
21: This is Crystal.
0: Hey, Crystal. What city are you calling from?
21: Greenville.
0: Well, Crystal, I'm going to need you to be in Raleigh on November 8th. You got these tickets. You are headed to see Cash Money and No Limit together. One night, one stage in Raleigh. Who do you want to see most?
21: Oh, that's a good question. All of them. I want to see them all.
0: It's the only right answer. All of them. Right. Everybody.
21: Thank you so much.
0: You are so welcome. I hope you enjoy the show.
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0: 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New music from Jill Scott. That one is called Don't Play. 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

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And that's just night one. 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
5: I'm attorney Brian Ritchie. After a car wreck, some insurance companies try to move fast, hoping you'll settle before you know what your case is really worth. That's why you need...
6: 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And Macy's Star Deals Week is the perfect way to start getting ready. 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
7: Hey, yo, this is D.L. Hughley. There is an election coming up. 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